So we cut the apples, and we put them in a pan, and we simmer them nice and low. And then we add a little honey and some cinnamon, and we stir them sweet and low. And now, Lila, how do we make the crust? You know that homemade pie crust is just a must.

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Does it make you feel better? 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And darling, you'll be fine, you'll be fine if you try soon. 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

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Nothing's right or wrong. Nothing falls apart the way we used to. Nothing feels the same. Nothing takes away the blame. Nothing's better off.

Which dropped the bomb as a cataclysmic warning to the Japanese to get out of the war or be destroyed.